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I get your kicks on Route 66.

Superfly. 1, 2, 3, funk a Superfly. 1, 2, 3, funk a Superfly. 1, 2, 3, funk a Superfly. 1, 2, 3, funk a Superfly. 1, 2, 3, funk a Superfly. 1, 2, 3, funk a Superfly. 1, 2, 3, funk a Superfly. 1, 2, 3, funk a Superfly. 1, 2, 3, funk a Superfly. 1, 2, 3, funk a Superfly. 1, 2, 3, funk a Superfly. 1, 2, 3, funk a Superfly. 1, 2, 3, funk a Superfly. 1, 2, 3, funk a Superfly. 1, 2, 3, funk a Superfly. 1, 2, 3, funk a Superfly. 1, 2, 3, funk a Superfly. 1, 2, 3, funk a Superfly. 1, 2, 3, funk a Superfly. 1, 2, 3, funk a Superfly. 1, 2, 3, funk a Superfly. 1, 2, 3, funk a Superfly. 1, 2, 3, funk a Superfly. 1, 2, 3, funk

on. And your gamble has been lost and won. 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

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Você vem, você cai, você vem e cai. Vem aqui pra cá porque eu quero te beijar na sua boca. Que coisa linda.

like muddy water just to do it. Rock me, baby. Rock me all night long. Buddy can do it.